And that was Mirrors by Justin Timberlake. And good morning, everyone. My name is Kevin, and it's you and me time. And this is I'm Triple H 96.5 FM. And if you are currently here, welcome. The whole idea is connect, relate, and experience as it is you and me. So, or you and I, right? You and me, or you and I, you and me. Yeah, you and me, or you and I, whatever you want to put it, but yeah. And we have a very good weather today, and for those who have their birthdays today, happy birthday, and wish you the best, and yeah, we're just gonna have a mix songs and music in general from 10 to 12. So yeah, there's that. And yeah, we are gonna have our next song now, and this one is called Wasting Time from Maurice Conway, from his album Mallytowns.

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And yeah, that was North Horsham Blues by T.B. Whiteside, and that was from his album Tales from the Green Hills Tavern. And just before that is No Promises by Shane Ward. And Triple H is a wonderful group of very dedicated quality presenters, but unfortunately there aren't any many of us in here. So if you are interested in being a presenter and wanting to share your music and at least gain a skill, and please consider volunteering for these couple hours a week. And if you are the training and support will be provided, and it's not really as hard as you might think. If you're interested, and please ring 0407-340-496. That's 0407-340-496 if you're interested on being a radio presenter. Training and support will be provided until you are ready. We're gonna play our next song now, and this one is called it's from Westlife, and it's called My Love.

Hands. And that was Niall Horan's Slow Hands. And just before that is Sometimes by Wickersweet featuring Kelly Cork. And coming up next is none other than Lana Del Rey with her song Cinnamon Girl.

And that was Harry Styles' Sign of the Times. And just before that is Skyfall by Adele. And you guess it, from the movie Skyfall by James Bond or Daniel Craig, I believe. Yeah. Anyway, we're going to play our next song now. And this one is called I Live My Life For You by Firehouse. Enjoy. Mm-hmm.

And that was Always by Bon Jovi. And it's currently 9 minutes past 11. So I hope you guys are still with me though. And And luckily the weather is still fine outside. So yeah. And hopefully I'll stay the same because I'm thinking of doing my laundry. So I don't know about you guys, but well. We'll be playing the next song now. It's this, and it's called "The Reason" by Hoobastank. Enjoy.

0: Hi, Phyllis. Gee, your garden looks nice. Wish mine was like this.
1: Well, Jean, have you heard of KLM Concreting and Soil Yard in Golf Course Road?
0: Yes, I have. But they only do driveways and other professional jobs, don't they?
1: No, they also have landscaping materials, bobcat and backhoe, excavator and truck hire.
0: Really?
1: And that's not all. They will clean up your block, pools, and they also do concrete removal.
0: Gee, they do all of that. I knew they had garden supplies, but all this as well.
1: Yes, they are very professional and have very affordable rates. In fact, they have the best prices in town and the largest range of landscaping material in stock. Kevin says, one call, we do it all.
0: Okay, have you got his number?
1: Yes, it's 53825002 plus their mobile 043 882 0269.
0: Well, thanks for that, Phyllis. I know what we'll do. Hop on my bike. Let's go out there and have a look around.
1: Yeah, let's do that. It's 140 Golf Course Road, Haven. Hey, Jean, do you know they had the largest plant nursery in Horsham? KLM are proud sponsors of Triple H 96.5 FM.
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And that was Angel Baby by Troy Sivan. And just before that is Trouble Is a Friend by Lenka. And anyway, coming up next is True by Spandau Ballet. Enjoy.

Oh, what about that? Michael Bublé's version of Sway. And just before that is Your Sexy Thing from Hot Chocolate. And before you ask, yes, I got it from the mouse dancing. I mean, while dancing while trying to get cheese from my nearby mousetrap. Only to be swatted in by a broom. Yeah. Anyway, we'll We're gonna continue with our next song now, and this one is called "The Crazy Things We Do" by Ego. And yeah, I'm not sure if I told you, but I found out about this song when I saw those gorillas, gorillas dancing to it. So yeah, well, feel free to look it up and you can just look it up, dancing gorillas, and the name of the song is "The Crazy Things We Do" by Ego. Enjoy.

And that was Michael Learns to Rock's Paint My Love. And just before that is Complete Mess by 5 Seconds of Summer. And yeah, we're nearly end. And just to remind you again that we Triple H, or rather us, we are currently looking for some from more presenters. And training support will be provided, and until you're ready. And it's not as hard as you think. And I'm a product of that. So yeah. And if you are interested on volunteering for a couple of hours a week, and well, trained and do that, of course, and please ring 0407-340-496. Again, that's 0407-340-496 if you're interested in being a presenter of Triple H 96.5 FM. So yep. Anyway, we'll continue with our next song now, and this one is called "The Fox" or "What Does the Fox Say" by Elvis. And yeah, you know, I'm not saying the naughty word, you guys. So it's the animal. So anyway, it's here's "What Does the Fox Say" by Elvis.

And yep, that was the Fox, or What Does the Fox Say by Ilvis. And yep, I just want to say thank you so much for listening. I hope you enjoyed those songs as much as I did. And coming up next is Varied Moods in Celtic Music with Phyllis. So yeah, and this is Kevin, and this is You and Me. It's bye for now. Catch you later. And yeah, see you when I see you.

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I'm Phyllis, your presenter, with you through until 3 o'clock. Starting my program today was The Rose of Tralee from Phil Coulter. Coming up next, you're going to hear two versions of The Song of Donegal. First up is Derek Ryan.

Yes, you've just heard from the Pan Pipers there with my Donegal Shore. Brendan Lee is up next with Donegal, We're Going Home, followed by Jim Whitman, The Green Fields of Ireland.

God, I sure wish you'd bless Ireland again. 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You blessed her then, but we just took it all for granted and never did ask again. So God, just hold her hand, that's all. And if she should stumble, please don't let her fall.

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And when you don't have a lot of book learning, there's a lot of things you don't understand. But let me say this, God, she's like a mother to me. And all that I am or ever hope to be, I owe to you and to her.

Well, yes, you've just heard from the Irish Panpipers with El Condor Pasa. And before that was Eileen King and Dominic Kerwin with God Bless Ireland. Let's now hear from Frank McCaffrey with The Heart That Beats in Ireland, followed by Kathy Durkin, My Father's House.

Well, yes, on Varied Moods in Celtic Music, you've just heard two tracks from Kathy Durgan. First up was The Old Man, followed by My Father's House. You're going to now hear Philomena Begley with It's Been a Long Time.

Yes, a great track there from Philomena Begley. Coming up next, you're going to hear from Foster and Ellen with Immigrant Eyes.

Here's a great track there from Foster and Allen, Immigrant Eyes. Coming up next, you're going to hear from Margot O'Donnell and Barry Doyle with Come Back to Ireland, followed by Billy McFarlane, Wonderland by Night.

Yes, starting my second hour of varied moods in Celtic music, you've just heard from Charlie Lansborough with Irish Waltz. Glenn Flynn is up next with The Girl I Left in Ireland.

Yes, you've just heard from Foster and Alan there with Imagine. You're going to now hear from Ollie Kennedy with Lolita.

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And I've been requested two of Ollie Austin's. Dennis, thank you very much for your phone call. First up, you're going to hear from Ollie Austin and Arlene King, My Elusive Dreams, followed by Ollie Austin, In My Memory of Us. 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

sold the apples. Isn't there any more? 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
1: Well, there we go, Dennis. Thanks again for your call, and I hope you enjoyed those two tracks. Coming up next is CC Cooper with Grass Grows the Greenest.

Yes, that was Connor McKay there with Do You Know You Are My Sunshine. Coming up now, you're going to hear from Big Tom with When the Roses Bloom Again, followed by Benny Berry picking Wildflowers.

0: the going up's been worth coming down. 'Cause I'm a poet and I'm a picker, I'm a prophet and a pusher, a pilgrim and a preacher, I'm a problem when I'm stoned. I'm a walking contradiction, partly truth, partly fiction, taking every wrong direction on that lonely way back home. Yes, I'm a poet and I'm a picker, I'm a prophet and a pusher, a pilgrim and a preacher, and I'm a problem when I'm stoned. I'm a walking contradiction, partly truth, partly fiction, taking every wrong direction on that lonely way back home. There's a lot of wrong directions on this lonely way back home.
1: Well, yes, you've just heard from Ollie Austin there with The Pilgrim, Chapter 33. And coming up right now is the late, great Johnny Lockery with Every Inch I Laughed, I Cried a Mile.

Yes, a great track there from Johnny McAvoy, "Where My Eileen's Waiting for Me." Well, I've just had the most wonderful phone call from a dear friend, and he's right up north, up near the islands, and him and his friends are all listening to Triple H, and that is Pete Ryan. Thanks very much for your lovely call, Pete, and thanks for talking to me. I'm going to play for you. What's coming up is Ollie Austin. We'll play Ollie Austin with Chiseled in Stone, followed by Michael English, "Take Me Back." Enjoy the music, doll, and you have a great time.

Sometimes a man can be such a fool. For the golden words of wisdom that came from that old man show me I ain't nothing without you.

Yes, that was Celtic Thunder there with Galway Girl. And before that was Bernie Heaney with Rosie. Coming up now, you're going to hear from Declan Ernie. Let's dance.

Yes, you've just heard from Gene Stewart there with Sing Your Heart Out, Country Boy. And before that, you heard Declan Ernie with Let's Dance. And we also heard Chris Lockery with a great track simply called The Piano. Okay, let's hear now from John Hogan with My Guitar.

you've just heard from Kenny Paul there with Lucille. Well, folks, that's my program for today. I hope you've enjoyed it. And I shall be back again on Sunday with my Sunday's Music Mix, which is a pre-recorded program. Hope you can tune in then. Have a great afternoon. Till next time, this is Phyllis saying bye for now. And taking us out, you're going to hear a beautiful instrumental from Celtic Thunder. Enjoy.

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1: Hello, I'm Lewis Donaldson. A witness has appeared before the Royal Commission into Anti-Semitism and Social Cohesion today, detailing police response in Australia following the death of Hezbollah's leader in 2024. The hearing is examining the key drivers of anti-Semitism, how individuals become radicalised, and the response of governments. A witness under the pseudonym ADY describes how police acted to prevent prohibited symbols and flags appearing in the streets.
2: We were concerned that we may have large numbers of individuals start flying that particular symbol, which was prohibited. So what we went about was educating the community around the fact that this was a prohibited symbol and they would be committing an offence. We went as far as putting a message in Arabic.
1: A national cycling advocacy group says Australia's adoption of internationally recognised e-bike regulations is a sensible move. The federal government has announced today the Australian Competition and Consumer Commission is being tasked to develop national standards for e-bikes. Director of National Advocacy at We Ride Australia, Stephen Hodge, spoke to National Radio News about what this will mean for consumers.
3: And that will develop as international standards develop. So we are back on the page of a globally consistent approach to e-bikes. And we know they're booming around the world. They're a fantastic solution for local mobility. They're healthy and they address the cost of living crisis.
1: A potential link has been found between being a first or second-born child and disease risk. Shannon Kirkwood has more.
4: US scientists analysed the health records database of more than 10 million people from over 5 million two-child families. Of 418 diseases analysed, 150 showed significant birth order associations. Firstborns were more often diagnosed with neurodevelopmental and some mental health conditions and had higher rates for allergy-related conditions. Secondborn children more often had diagnoses of substance abuse, migraine and digestive issues. Some of the reasons for this may include closer observation of firstborns leading to early diagnosis and the exposure of older peer groups at an earlier stage for younger siblings. But the scientists say this cannot be interpreted as direct evidence birth order causes a particular disease.
1: Emergency services in Port Adelaide have warned of a toxic structure fire which is burning sulphur. A 1 kilometre evacuation zone is in place surrounding Moonta Road. The Metropolitan Fire Service says people should not enter the area as it is extremely dangerous. A wet and windy week can be expected across the country's south. The Bureau of Meteorology's David Crock has tomorrow's forecast.
5: A cloud band will continue streaming over inland Western Australia and parts of South Australia on Friday. Behind it comes a strong cold front which will reach southwest Western Australia later in the day before continuing across southern Australia over the course of the weekend. Elsewhere, the dry season is in full swing across northern Australia with just a few light showers along parts of the Queensland coast.
1: Hundreds of people have witnessed a rare chord change to a small organ in an Eastern German medieval church. It has been playing the same piece of music at a glacial pace for nearly 25 years. This week's chord change from 7 notes to 8 represented the completion of around 4% of the 639-year project. The next change is scheduled for October next year when the lower of the 2 E notes will be released. To sport, and the Cowboys will be hoping to bounce back in tonight's NRL clash against the Titans following last week's 70-point loss to the Roosters.
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8: 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This is Jeff with my Thursday afternoon program, my Thursday music mix. And I'll be playing some new tracks, some old tracks, and a lot of tracks in between. And I certainly hope you will enjoy the music I've got lined up for you this afternoon. and I'm with you for the next 3 hours, right through till 6 p.m. First off, a big thanks to Phyllis Gonya. Phyllis for a Celtic and Irish type music program. And Phyllis will be back again next Thursday to do it all over again between 12 noon and 3 p.m. So once again, thank you for your program, Phyllis. Okay, let's see what the weather's doing in your backyard right now. Another typical winter's day in Old Horsham Town. Sitting on 14 out there, but it does feel like 7 or 8. So, yes, it is quite cool out there, even though the sun is poking through the clouds from time to time. Yes, yeah, still very cool. So we went down to 6 last night and aiming for 14 today, which we're currently sitting on. Tomorrow, Friday, a little bit warmer tomorrow, 16 as a high. And overnight, 7 tonight. Saturday, 14 as a high, 8 as a low. Sunday, 13 and 8. Monday, 14 and 8. Tuesday, 14 and 8. Wednesday, 13 and 8. And Thursday, 15 and getting up to 9 overnight. Okay, I've only got one birthday for you today. That's Geraldine Estelle Halliwell Horner. A bit of a mouthful there. An English singer, songwriter, television personality, author and actress. She rose to fame in the late 1990s as a member of the pop group The Spice Girls, in which she was nicknamed Ginger Spice. Born on this date back in 1972, and Ginger Spice, or Geri Halliwell, turns 54 today. So a big happy birthday to her. And I do note that she's got a couple of children, and they've got interesting names. The girl is Bluebell Madonna Halliwell, and the boy is Montague George Hector Horner. Yeah, some interesting names for her two children there. But I'm sure she loves them just the same, yes. Okay, let's have a couple of tracks from Geri Halliwell, starting with this one.

0: Yes, Ginger Spice, Jerry Halliwell, born on this date in 1972, and she's celebrating her 54th birthday today. And that was that Nancy Sinatra hit, These Boots Are Made for Walking, and before that we heard It's Raining Men. I don't know about raining men, but we could certainly do with some normal rain, couldn't we? Yes.
1: Oh, my back is killing me.
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0: Well, once again, a very good afternoon, listeners. 16 minutes past 3 on your local community radio, Triple H 96.5 FM. And this is Jeff with my Thursday Music Mix program. So let's get the music underway. And to get us started, this is a song for all you people out there that sleep in a single bed.

Yes, Chris Ray there with Albridge. And before that, we heard from the one and only Walking in Memphis. And we kicked the program off with Fox, Single Bed. Okay, I just had a call from Zoe. Good on you, Zoe. Thanks for the call. That's Graham and Zoe. And Meow, the princess, the cat. And just ring up Zoe, this one is just for you. And, of course, Graham and Princess Alabama.

0: by a little Western coffee shop on Highway 66, a guy who drove a tank truck by the name of Casey Hicks got out and yawned and stretched his legs, walked in and then sat down. The counter gal named Betty said, did you just get into town? Well, what'll it be? And Casey said, just let me see the card. For 10 or 15 minutes then, he studied it real hard. He knit his brow and then he frowned and finally crossed his legs. Then said, oh, I guess I can't go wrong just by ordering ham and eggs.
1: Ham and eggs, ham and eggs. He drove the waitress crazy ordering ham and eggs.
0: A couple or 3 days later, while returning with his load, old Casey spied the coffee shop just a short piece down the road. He stopped the truck, walked in, and then asked Betty what was good. She handed him the bill of fare, which listed all the food. Hamburger, sausage, hot cakes, barbecued pork and chili beans. Fresh corned beef and sauerkraut, tamales and turnip greens. He read the list from top to toe and he memorized all he read. Then he whistled for the counter gal and what do you think he said?
1: Ham and eggs, ham and eggs. He drove the waitress crazy ordering ham and eggs.
2: The waitress wrote that order down about twice a week for years, till every time he showed his face, poor Betty burst in tears. So now if you folks will excuse us, please, the boys in the band will try.

The time is 3 years later now. It's the same old coffee shop. As Casey Hicks walks in, the waitress nearly blows her top. He goes right through that same routine and under fried catfish. He notices that someone now has scratched his favorite dish. But Casey, he was hungry. He got up with the bird. He hollered, "I want ham and eggs and also a few kind words." Well, Betty brought the order in, just staring straight ahead. "Say, where's them few kind words?" he barked. "Don't eat them eggs," she said. What Casey didn't know was this. She swore if he returned, he stood a better than average chance of getting his britches burned. She blasted him with a shower of lead, and as he hit the floor, a little song went through.

Yes, David Bowie there with a Blue Jean. Before that, Tex Williams and that funny one, Ham and Eggs, John Michael Montgomery, Sold. Okay, up next, let's hear from the boss.

Yes, American singer-songwriter Blake Shelton, Nobody But You. And before that, we heard from Jimmy's youngest daughter, Ellie Mae Barnes. Only You Can Do It. And the boss, Bruce Springsteen, Born to Run. Okay, let's hear from a couple of Aussies.

Yes, Adam Brand with Grandpa's Piano, and before that, Harmony James, Don't Say It. Okay, folks, the 4 o'clock news is fast approaching, so we'll have a little bit of this, and I'll catch you after the news.

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1: Hello, I'm Lewis Donaldson. Qantas and the Australian and International Pilots Association say they have reached a provisional agreement on a wage deal, avoiding industrial action. It comes after the airline's long-haul pilots this week voted in favour of industrial action, including 24-hour stoppages and delayed sign-ons. The Pilots Association says they're hopeful the agreement can be formalised in the coming days. Qantas says it was pleased to have reached an in-principle agreement on a deal that would include significant pay increases and rostering improvements. Physical Disability Australia is asking the government to rethink how it measures the success of the NDIS. CEO Suzanne Gearing has addressed an NDIS Senate Committee inquiry in Perth today. She says the bill in its current form doesn't recognise that inclusion is not a cost to society, but rather a return on humanity.
2: Let's measure success not by what we cut, but by what we enable. Not by how much we restrict access, but by how many people we lift into employment, community participation and independence. Not by who has won this battle, but by how well we collaborate together to achieve an outcome that works for everyone.
1: If passed, it will lead to the biggest structural change to the National Disability Insurance Scheme. Advocates have raised concerns about the cuts and outcomes for people with disability. The ABC has apologised for its controversial segment which described the murder of mining magnate Gina Rinehart. Managing Director Hugh Marks announced the ABC would remove the content and say they have apologised to Ms. Rinehart. The ABC ombudsman found the film did not breach editorial policies but had fallen short of community expectations. The public broadcaster says the relevant material has been removed from the episode, part of the Race Around the World series. An Indigenous education expert says the latest NAPLAN results demonstrate schools are failing Indigenous students. The results released this week reveal more than 60% of Indigenous children in the NT required additional support for reading and numeracy. Charles Darwin University's Associate Professor Tracy Woodruff has told NIRS News it's an unfair system.
3: In Australia, your intelligence is measured in English. And if you don't happen to speak English as a first, second or even third language, but you're expected to take an assessment in that language, it sets you off at a disadvantage already.
1: Labor MP Ed Husic has announced he is taking a short period of medical leave to recover from injuries sustained in a serious multi-vehicle crash. Mr. Husic was driving home along the M7 on Tuesday night when a truck hit the rear of his sedan. Husic was discharged on Wednesday with minor abrasions, fractures and a concussion. New South Wales police confirmed the truck was a B-double and that a ute was also caught up in the incident near Richmond Road. New research provides the first global review linking high temperatures and heat waves to poorer mental health in children and young people. Shannon Kirkwood has the details.
4: The findings show adverse mental health outcomes increased by almost 1% for children with every 1 degree Celsius rise in daily temperature. The review found children aged between 5 and 15 years are the most vulnerable. Their risk of poor mental health outcomes increases by 25% during heat waves and by 1.5% in higher temperatures. Flinders University's Jacqueline Stevens says some of the reasons for this include disruptions to outdoor activities, education and recreational opportunities.
1: And to sport, Australian Talia Gibson will be in the third round of the Toronto WTA event later this evening, where she'll play Ekaterina Alexandrova. Earlier today, Maya Joint won her second round match, while Australia's number one men's player Alex Diminor will take on Cameron Norrie in the third round of the Montreal ATP Masters tomorrow morning, Australian time.
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6: Hi, Phyllis. Gee, your garden looks nice. Wish mine was like this.
7: Well, Jean, have you heard of KLM Concreting and Soil Yard in Golf Course Road?
6: Yes, I have. But they only do driveways and other professional jobs, don't they?
7: No, they also have landscaping materials, bobcat and backhoe, excavator and truck hire.
6: Really?
7: And that's not all. They will clean up your block, pools, and they also do concrete removal.
6: Do they do all of that? I knew they had garden supplies, but all of this as well.
7: Yes, they are very professional and have very affordable rates. In fact, they have the best prices in town and the largest range of landscaping material in stock. Kevin says, one call, we do it all.
6: Okay, have you got his number?
7: Yes, it's 53825002. plus their mobile 0438820269.
6: Well, thanks for that, Phyllis. I know what we'll do. Hop on my bike. Let's go out there and have a look around.
7: Yeah, let's do that. It's 140 Golf Course Road, Haven. Hey, Jean, do you know they have the largest plant nursery in Horsham? KLM are proud sponsors of Triple H 96.5 FM.
5: 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This is Jeff with my Thursday afternoon program, my Thursday music mix. And I hope you are enjoying the music so far. Okay, let's keep the music rolling with the late, great John Lennon. And don't forget Triple H, let's talk more great music.

Yes, the Bellamy Brothers with Some Broken Hearts. Before that, the late great Aussie Judith Durham, Bluer Than Blue, and Sarah Storer, Hey Runner. Okay, up next are one of my favourite female performers, Bette Midler.

0: Yes, a great favourite duo there for a lot of people, Foster and Allen, after all these years. And talking about great duos, Simon and Garfunkel, the boxer, and Bette Midler, Miss Otis regrets she's unable to come today.
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0: 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This is Jeff with my Thursday afternoon program, my Thursday music mix. And this one's just for you, Ray, who will be in the chair after the 6 o'clock news with Ray's music shuffle from 6 p.m. right through till 9 p.m. So please hang around for Ray after the 6 o'clock news and let me know if you know it, Ray.

Ah, Teresa Brewer put another nickel in. Before that, The Cause, Forgiven, Not Forgotten. And the one for Ray, Pete Daney, The Last Time I Saw Slim. And he tells me he hadn't heard that one before. So there you go, Ray. I hope you enjoyed it in any case. Okay, here comes the Irish Rovers.

0: Shania Twain, I'm Out of Here. And before that, the Irish Rovers, Mick Maguire. Okay, folks, here's the 5 o'clock news.
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2: Hello, I'm Lewis Donaldson. Australia's recorded its first confirmed bird flu case in a magpie. Shannon Kirkwood has the latest.
3: Acting Chief Veterinary Officer Dr. Sam Hamilton says there's now 123 confirmed or presumed positive detections of the virus. The CSIRO's latest tests have confirmed the virus in 14 greater crested terns, one silver gull and one magpie in Victoria. There's also been confirmation of 6 further cases in South Australia, all in greater crested terns. Dr. Hamilton says the nation's poultry and agricultural production systems remain free of the virus.
2: The Minister for Foreign Affairs, Penny Wong, has announced more than $15 million in support of Fiji's HIV response. Speaking from the country's capital, Suva, Minister Wong says the funding will strengthen the health security of both Fiji and Australia.
4: Regrettably, as you know, Fiji is experiencing the fastest growing HIV outbreak in the world. And we, Australia, is standing with you in responding to this crisis. And our support recognises that this is a health challenge, but it is also a security challenge.
2: A witness has appeared before the Royal Commission into Anti-Semitism and Social Cohesion today, outlining an opportunity for social media platforms to cooperate with police to stop online hate being acted upon. The current hearing block is examining the key drivers of anti-Semitism, how individuals become radicalised, and the response of governments. A witness under the pseudonym ADY says online platforms could help disrupt attack planning.
5: There would certainly be an opportunity for platforms to be proactive in providing information, intelligence to law enforcement, particularly when you've got individuals that are talking about potential attack planning, building manifestos online.
2: Indigenous female athletes have spoken out about experiences of racism in sport. A federal parliamentary inquiry is examining racism, hate and violence directed at Aboriginal and Torres Strait Islander people. Marissa Williamson-Polman is an amateur boxer and the founder of the Centre for Ending Harm in Sport. She's told the hearing in Melbourne there are gaps in policy and often athletes have nowhere else to turn.
6: Not only am I a woman and I'm young and I'm outspoken and I'm black, all those factors compounded together made me more of a target.
2: Emergency services in Port Adelaide have warned of a toxic structure fire which is burning sulphur. A 1 kilometre evacuation zone is in place surrounding Munta Road. The Metropolitan Fire Service says people should not enter the area as it is extremely dangerous. The Prime Minister will welcome the General Secretary and President of Vietnam to Australia next week. The leaders will meet in Canberra on Tuesday to discuss opportunities to deepen cooperation as part of the Vietnamese leader's first visit to Australia. A wet and windy week can be expected across the country's south. The Bureau of Meteorology's David Croc has tomorrow's forecast.
7: A cloud band will continue streaming over inland Western Australia and parts of South Australia on Friday. Behind it comes a strong cold front which will reach southwest Western Australia later in the day before continuing across southern Australia over the course of the weekend. Elsewhere, the dry season is in full swing across northern Australia with just a few light showers along parts of the Queensland coast.
2: To sport, North Melbourne will welcome back George Wardlaw for tonight's AFL clash against the Western Bulldogs. The Roos need a win to keep their slim finals hope alive, while a victory for the Bulldogs should all but secure their spot in next month's finals.
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0: 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This is Jeff with my Thursday afternoon program, my Thursday music mix, and I hope you are enjoying the music so far. Before I continue on with the music, I've been asked to mention a performance that's happening at the Horsham RSL on the 3rd of September and the 4th of September. We've got Jed and Trudy Hinds along with Christine Clifford. And the dinner and show is on the Thursday, the 3rd of September. And we have Morning Melodies, the morning show, on Friday, the 4th of September. So if you'd like to go along to either of those performances, please contact the RSL at 36 McLaughlin Street, Horsham, on 5382 5222. That's 5382 5222. Jed and Trudy Hinds and Christine Clifford. Okay, now let's continue on with the music. And don't forget, Triple H, let's talk more great music. Talking about great music, here's a bit of rock and roll.

Yes, Eric Bogle, If Wishes Were Fishes. Fleetwood Mac, Everywhere, and a bit of old rock and roll from Rose Tattoo, Bad Boy for Love. Up next, the band with the great name, The Horse Flies.

Simple Minds with Don't You. And before that, Shepherd coming home. And talking about coming home, I'll be going home fairly shortly, straight after the 6 o'clock news, at which time Ray Hutchison will be in with his music shuffle. So please hang around for Ray after the 6 o'clock news. And Jason Donovan with Any Dream Will Do, taken from Joseph and the Amazing Technicolor Dreamcoat, which they did a couple of performances. Oh, well, they did a performance at the Town Hall of the Horsham Theatre Company, yeah, a few years back. It was a great performance. I think we went twice, yeah, very good. Okay, talking about very good, here's a couple of tracks from a very good friend of Triple H, Justin Landers. Hope you're listening, Justin, up there in Orange.

Yes, that wonderful Aussie, Justin Lander, singer-songwriter, Be a Little Kinder. And he was talking about what if you knew the day you would die. Yes, that's a very interesting question to ask yourself. I don't think I would want to know. When it happens, it happens. A bit like tax, yeah. Two things are certain in life, taxes and death. Anyway, yes, and before that we had the Weeping Red Rose. I've got a few red roses at home in the garden. I hope they bloom this year. Wasn't too good last year. That's another song, is it? Something about roses. Anyway, I'm diverging. It is 15 minutes to 6, so it's almost time to go home. So I'll see how many I can squeeze in. Starting with Josh Groban.

A yellow-haired lady was buried at sunset. The stranger went free, of course.

Shane Nicholson, Aussie Shane Nicholson with Helena. And before that, we heard from that old man of American country music, Willie Nelson, Red-Headed Stranger, and Josh Groban, Stand By Me. Okay, folks, 4 minutes to six, so that is me, done and dusted. Thanks for your company and thanks for tuning in over the past 3 hours. I hope you enjoyed the music I played for you this afternoon. And I'll be back again tomorrow. Yes, I've got my Friday double up program, 2 songs in a row from the same artist. And that is from 12 noon through till 3 p.m. So I hope you can tune into that program tomorrow afternoon. I finish up 6 o'clock, and straight after the 6 o'clock news, Ray Hutchison is in and ready to go with Ray's Music Shuffle from 6 p.m. all the way through till 9 p.m. So please hang around for Ray's program after the 6 o'clock news. So this is Jeff signing off. Be good, stay safe, travel safe, keep warm. Another cold night coming up tonight. And I will leave you with this particular track as I commence my long journey home. So bye for now. Ciao, baby.

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Welcome along to the Shuffle on Triple H 96.5 FM. Ray Hutchison with you. Thanks to Jeff for this afternoon's program. Jeff will be back tomorrow from 12 to 3. We're double up with his program. And I played a couple of songs for Jeff. We played Elvis Presley, There Goes My Everything. And also I played for Jeff Jade Hurley and it's the Bincy Teeny Weeny Yellow Pocka Top Bikini. Never could say that word before. So I played them once for Jeff. And also you can catch Jeff on Tuesday 4 to 7, Oldies with Goodies, and Thursday 3 to 6 with a Thursday Music Mix. So good on you, Jeff, and g'day, Karen. I trust you're going well. Don't forget the Pioneers of Country Music Saturday night, 7 to 10 p.m. At 8 o'clock, we've got four songs of Lee Conway and 9:30, four songs of Montana Slim, as we know him as Wilf Carter. So that's what's happening there. Okay, let's continue on with the Shuffle Music program. At 10 past 6 o'clock, here's one for Dennis and Kay. Tonight from Roy Orbison, this is California Blue.

That's the music of Noel Cassidy. We'll sweep out the ashes in the morning at 16 minutes past 6 o'clock on Triple H, 96.5 FM. Had a phone call from Zoe and also a phone call from Graham tonight. It's always nice to hear from Graham and Zoe in the program. And I'm going to play a song for you tonight. Graham was back into the 80s. This one for you tonight, Graham and Zoe. This is Africa. And in fact, the singer's called Toto, I should say, and the song is called Africa.

That was the music of Hank Williams, and that was called Hey Good Lookin', which I played for Graham and Zoe. Tonight, I know Graham likes that one. And tell you something, if you ever see the film clip of Hank Williams on the Country Music Channel, that he's singing There's a Tear in My Beer is the name of that song. Oh, he sang The Tear in My Beer, but the title song is called Hey Good Lookin', I should say. And that was for Graham and Zoe. Hank Williams is Hey Good Lookin'. 24 minutes past 6 o'clock, Ray Hutchison with you tonight. Nice to have your company. And hope you're enjoying the program as well. Here's a big hit for Dennis tonight and Kay. I know they like this one from Laura Branigan. This is Gloria.

suppose you've heard about Alice. Well, I rushed to the window and I looked outside.

That's Smokey from the Real Singer of Chris Norman and Living Next Door to Alice. I haven't played that one in a long time. And that's from an album, a record. I've still got the on CD as well. 28 minutes away from 7 o'clock. Got a song for Shane coming up. A couple of Kiss songs. He didn't hear it last week, so I'm going to play them again for him. That's coming up another 5 minutes, Shane, for you. But here's Jade Hurley, the Eddie Cochran song at 28 minutes to 7 o'clock, Summertime Blues.

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1: Sometimes I wonder what I'm gonna do, but there ain't no cure for the summertime blues.

That's Mondo Rock. And a big hit back in 1981 from an album called Rock Song, but that's from the Mondo Rock CD, and that's Cool World. Great song. 22 minutes to 7 o'clock. G'day, Shane. I trust you're going well. G'day, Jenna, and to Bill and Terry. So hello to all them people. I trust you're going well. Got a couple of Kiss songs for Shane you didn't hear last week. We're going to play Shandy, which was a big hit, and then I'm going to follow it up with Kiss singing Rock and Roll All Night. So I'm sure you would remember those ones, Shane. So 22 minutes to 7 o'clock. These are for Shane. Sorry, Shane, wrong CD. Apologise there, I put the wrong disc in. So just bear with me for a moment. You're listening to the Shuffle program tonight, and I'll get back to that other CD in the program tonight. Just waiting for this to load up, Shane, in the program tonight. I apologise there. Right, we're under control right now. I've got it right this time. And this is for Shane, these two. Kiss songs in the program tonight.

That's the music of Kiss. And I played Shandy and went to rock and roll all night. What do you think about it, Shane? Rock and roll all night with the Pepsi? Hey, what do you reckon? Yeah, no, that was for Shane and Jenna, Bill and Terry. Kiss Shandy and rock and roll all night. A couple of Kiss songs. I hope you heard them that time, Shane. Also, I've got to give you a ring too and see what we can play Saturday night in the Pioneers of Country Music. Give you a call tomorrow. And I'll find out what we can put on Saturday night for you, Shane. 6:45. Thanks, Dennis, for the call. Nice to hear from you. Dennis is enjoying the program on the Music Shuffle program. G'day, Auntie Patsy. I trust you're going well. G'day, Dennis, and the rest of the family. I trust you well. I'm going to play an Elvis Presley for you tonight, Auntie Patsy. Oh, little town of Bethlehem.

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And the song is called Rock Me, I played with Gladdy. And I was talking to, I couldn't talk to him much this morning. He was waiting on a phone call. G'day, Gladdy, Mrs. Gladwin, Lynette. G'day, Michelle. To Robert, Leanne, Ian and Joe. So hello to all them people. Hope you enjoyed it. And Gladdy from ABBA, Rock Me, that song. 8 minutes to 7 o'clock. Much later, Jamie. I was talking to Jamie today. G'day, Beryl. G'day, Arnie Mavis. To Jordan and JJ, Mick, Jason and Simone and Lily. I was talking to Lily a few weeks ago in the supermarket car park. Having a chat there. Taking on your Lily. I trust you're going. I was talking to your dad today and your Nana. So hello to all them people there. Good on you, Jamie. Nice to know you're going well. I'm going to play this one tonight for you from Bruce Springsteen. This is Born in the USA.

That was Charlie Pride, and the song was called Does Your Ring Hurt Your Finger? Hope you enjoyed that one. I played that for that person tonight. She was telling me that she hasn't heard that one for a while, so I played that one from Charlie Pride, Does Your Ring Hurt Your Finger? It's coming up to 7 o'clock on 96.5 Triple H FM. Ray Hutchison with you tonight. Nice to have your company. This lady met her too. I hope she's going well. And I said I'll play this one tonight from the Bangles. This is Manic Monday.

Creedence Clearwater Revival. First up are Anne-Marie and Dave, and I played the Bad Moon Horizon, because I know Anne-Marie likes it. G'day, Dave. Trust it's going well for you. And then we played the Seekers, Morning Town Ride, and I'll play that for you next Thursday, that song you wanted. Anne-Marie from Wings, Mulligan Tide, I'll do that next week for you. And I'll find something for you on Saturday when you ring me up in the pioneers of country music, I'm trying to say. And thank you, Anne-Marie and Dave. I must catch up with you again as well. 8 minutes past 7 o'clock. Going to play this one for Renee tonight from the Four Tops. Renee, this is for you. Walk Away, Renee.

play Brian Cadd tonight, Let's Go, and Let Go, I should say, and then John Farnham, Two Strong Hearts for Dave. Good on you, Dave. Hope you enjoyed them two tonight from Brian Cadd, Let Go, and John Farnham, Two Strong Hearts. That's for Dave, which I caught up with him today, and I certainly hope you enjoyed them. I'll play a couple of Kenny Rogers in the Pioneers of Country Music for you on Saturday night, Dave, at 7:10. Jeff rang in tonight. I've got a double play for you, Jeff, in just a moment from Creedence Clearwater Revival. A couple of songs you wanted to hear tonight, so I've got them coming up. G'day, Rod. Good to catch up with you today. It's always good to see Rod. We have a chat. G'day, Joan. To Brad, Illyria, and Sophie. So hello to all them people. And g'day, Rod. As I say, Rod has his cup of coffee, and I have me hot chocolate. And thanks to Lily, too, and Ellie are there as well. We appreciate that. And I'm going to play a couple of songs for Rod tonight, and Bill Haley in the Comets, Rock Around the Clock, and then See You Later, Alligator. These are for Rod.

0: There's a couple of songs for Rod tonight from Bill Haley and the Comets. Rock Around the Clock, big hit for him. And then See You Later, Alligator, a different version of that one. So I hope you enjoyed that, Rod. And I'll play a couple of songs in the Pioneers of Country Music on Saturday night about 20 past 7 for you, Rod. And good to catch up with you today as well. It's 25 past 7 here on Triple H 96.5 FM. Back with two songs coming up after this promo, and it'll be for Jeff.
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There's a couple of Creedence Clearwater Revival for Jeff. Tonight want me to play Proud Mary and Susie Q from the Creedence Clearwater Revival said. We've got it on a record too. John Fogarty got a one of his own. Jefferson went solo and played M2 for Jeff tonight. So good on you, Jeff. Nice to hear from you. And I hope you enjoyed those two Creedence Clearwater Revival songs tonight. It's 26 minutes to 8 o'clock. Don't forget the Pioneers of Country Music Saturday night, 8 o'clock. Songs, four songs I'm doing for Brad Lee Conway. That's a record. Then I've got four songs of Wolf Carter, Montana Slim at 9:30 on Saturday night. And 9:45, I'll let you know what we're going to do next week in the Pioneers of Country Music. G'day, Owen. Oh, yeah, I trust you're going well and surely. The Western Bulldogs are taking on North Melbourne tonight, so that should be a good game of football there. So all you football people there. I trust your team can win. So g'day, Owen. G'day, Shirley. I'm going to play this one for you from Paul Kelly. This is called Before Too Long. Before!

In fact, was the name of Breezy and the Hey Diddle Caterpillar Cow Jumped Over the Moon for Graham and Zoe and Princess. I guess Princess would have enjoyed that one. I know Jeff and Sue do the Princess, say hello to Princess on the show, don't they? Yep. Anyway, I haven't played that one. Oh, I played it last week, didn't I? So I played that one for Graham and Zoe. And I do believe very shortly at the end of the month, Zoe's got a birthday and Graham and Zoe's got a wedding anniversary on the one day. So we'll have to find a wedding anniversary song. I mean, talking about birthdays, I've got a birthday to do Saturday night for Wednesday. My daughter Sylvia is having a birthday. Good on yourself. Having a birthday on Wednesday. I'm catching up with Sylvia on Monday and Jackson. Sophie, g'day there. I trust you're going well. I'm going to play this for Sylvia tonight and Jackson and Sophie. This is Johnny O'Keefe. I'm counting on you. It's 20 minutes to 8 o'clock and this is Triple H Community Radio.

you were born, the white man and the Indian were fighting, and a brave named Yellow Sun took my little boy. So I took you to make up for what he'd done.

That's Rex Allen and Son Don't Go Near Those Indians, which I hope you enjoyed tonight playing in the program. It's 11 minutes away from 8 o'clock. G'day, Jade. I was talking to Jade today. I've got some tea, and I'll catch you on Saturday too, Jade. And I'll tell you what, they work pretty busy on Saturday evenings, so I don't get to talk to Jade much on Saturday, but I'll talk to her today. And Jade, I'm going to play this one for you tonight from Diana Ross and Lionel Richie. This one from the title track to the movie, Jade. This is Endless Love.

0: Hi, Phyllis. Gee, your garden looks nice. Wish mine was like this.
1: Well, Jean, have you heard of KLM Concreting and Soil Yard in Golf Course Road?
0: Yes, I have. But they only do driveways and other professional jobs, don't they?
1: No, they also have landscaping materials, bobcat and backhoe, excavator and truck hire.
0: Really?
1: And that's not all. They will clean up your block, pools, and they also do concrete removal.
0: Gee, they do all of that. I knew they had garden supplies, but all this as well.
1: Yes, they are very professional and have very affordable rates. In fact, they have the best prices in town and the largest range of landscaping material in stock. Kevin says, one call, we do it all.
0: Okay, have you got his number?
1: Yes, it's 53825002, plus their mobile 043 882 0269.
0: Well, thanks for that, Phyllis. I know what we'll do. Hop on my bike. Let's go out there and have a look around.
1: Yeah, let's do that. It's 140 Golf Course Road, Haven. Hey, Jean, do you know they have the largest plant nursery in Horsham? KLM are proud sponsors of Triple H 96.5 FM.

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1: Gavin Arden, Pledging My Love, from his Still On Track CD, and a great song. I'm going to play that for a special lady out there tonight, and I know she likes that song as well. 2 minutes away from 8 o'clock, as I say, I've got a birthday call to do Saturday night for my daughter Sylvia's having her birthday. I won't tell you how old she's going to be, but it's Sylv's birthday on Wednesday. I'm going to catch up with her on Monday, and we talk on the phone every now and then. We do have a chat, and I'll do that between 7 and 7.30 on Saturday evening. Go yourself, and I certainly hope you have a great birthday as well. Right, I'm going to play a track for Jenny. Good on you, Jen. When did I see you? Last Saturday, wasn't it? Yeah, good on you, Jen. You're looking well. And g'day to Donna, to Ellie and Pete. So hello to all them people there. So good on you, Jenny. Hope you're going well. Jen, I'm going to play this one for you from Chicago. Baby, what a big surprise.

Elvis Presley or the mum, and mum's there, and mama liked the roses. And I know Auntie Patsy's a big fan of Elvis Presley, and I'm sure she'd know that one pretty well and have that one too, off a Christmas record too. And a great song from Elvis Presley, Mama Like the Roses. At 4 minutes past 8 o'clock, Ray Hutchison here tonight. And by the way, I put a song up for Steph tonight at 8:30. I found the Elvis Presley for you tonight, Steph. And I'm going to play a Billy J. Spears song for you as well, Steph. So that's coming around about 8:30 for you tonight. Right, I'm going to play this one from Eric Carmen. I know Mark likes this one. I haven't got the Hungry Eyes one, but I do have this one, Mark. And there's a birthday for Caitlin next week, so I'll be doing that in the Thursday program, doing the birthday for Caitlin too. Here's Eric Carmen for Mark, Make Me Lose Control.

I also gave Wilf Carter a go tonight. 14 past 8 o'clock here at the Triple H radio station. Now I'm going to play a song by Graham Parker, who released some pretty good songs. This is Life Gets Better.

Aren't I worth $7.99? Now the car that ran her down kept right on going. In her hand, a bloody letter we did find. It said, send the shaver for my daddy's birthday. Here's the money, $7.99.

Slim Jones from the Mrs. Baker's Pumpkin Pie CD. $7.99. And I hope you enjoyed that one. There's another version of that too, called No Charge. It's the same song, but different version from a lady. But good to hear that one in the program tonight. It's 19 past 8 o'clock. Make that 20 past 8 o'clock at Triple H 96.5 FM. Good on you, Jeff. Jeff popped down to the studio and dropped a CD in for me. God, you're going back into the archives tonight, Jeff. Hey, blimey, he's going back into... He's got me pedalling to an old 78 Graham and Zoe. Yeah, he wants me to pedal tonight. Blimey, I haven't heard this one in a long time. Okay, Jeff, you ready? Olive Bice, mother, pal and sweetheart.

They are called the Hoota Gurus in the 80s. What's my scene? At 28 minutes past 8 o'clock on the Shuffle program on this Thursday evening, a sleep away for the pioneers of country music. Got some good music this week, so tune into the Pioneers of Country Music. I've got two bagfuls of records you would not believe of old hillbilly music. So tune in this Saturday night and I'll entertain you with the old pioneers of country music, hillbillies. There. Ray Hutchison here tonight. Here's Irish Dement like we normally do play. This is my Our Town, I should say.

That's Dragon. Mark Hunter, good old days. He had a lot of classic songs out. Mark Hunter from Dragon, Are You Old Enough? Was the name of that song. 24 minutes to 9 o'clock. G'day, Steph. I trust you're going well. G'day to your husband, Jesse, and the two girls. They must catch up with you. I haven't seen you for a long time. So good on you, Steph. Got a couple of songs for Elvis Presley, Return to Sender, then Billy Joe Spears, Blanket on the Ground. This is for Steph.

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I played those two songs for Steph tonight, Elvis Presley, Return to Sender, and Billy Joe Spears, The Blanket on the Ground. I don't think we want to be outside on a blanket on the ground on these cold nights, but for Steph and Jesse and the two girls there, I trust you enjoyed it, and we'll play a couple of songs at 8:30 Saturday in the Pioneers of Country Music, a couple of Johnny Cash songs. I'm going to do a couple of records this week for you, Steph, so hope you enjoyed them ones tonight. Nearly quarter to nine, I should say. Just had a phone call from Jeff. You can catch Jeff tomorrow from 12 to 3 with Double Up. And I'm sure Jeff will have some good music for you in the 12 to 3 show. And then you'll hear from Sue from 3 to 6, just written down here, Jeff. Sue, I should say. 3 to 6. And g'day, Pete. I trust it's going well. It's always good to have a chat with Pete on a Saturday evening. And good on you, Sue. You have a great program tomorrow, Sue. Thanks, Jeff, for the call. G'day, Karen. And I trust you're all going well. Quarter to nine. G'day, Kylie. I trust you're going well. G'day, Warren. And to Alfred. G'day, Alfred. I'll catch you on Wednesday. To Tanya and Jody and Riley. So hello to all them people. I trust you're going well. Good on you, Kylie. We'll have to catch up for a cuppa one day. And I'm going to play this one for you from Ray Kernaghan, the ballad of Jim Blen for Kylie.

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That's Ola Bice, Rockin' Over. Haven't heard that song for years, and I played it when for Jeff. I'll feature some of those in the Pioneers of Country Music on Saturday night. I've met Ola Bice going back 20 years, that's not true, many years ago down at the Country Music Festival. And a great singer. My Mother Palace, well, that's a good song. And June Holmes done a version of that too. And some other artists too, I can't think who they were. But I'll feature some of that in the Pioneers of Country Music on Saturday night, 7 minutes away from 9 o'clock. Going to play a song with Glenda and Ray. G'day, Glenda. G'day, Ray. Trust that's going well. I'm going to play this one for you from Dwight Yoakam, I Ain't Lonely Yet.

That's Hank Williams and a song called Wait for the Light to Shine. That's in memory of my dad, because I know he liked the music of Hank Williams there. So that's in memory, as I say, that's in memory of our dad and all the rest of the family. We love him, miss him very much, and I always put a Hank Williams song in memory of Dad. Well, thank you for your company. I'll be back next Thursday between 6 and 9 with the Shuffle program. I'll be back Saturday night with the Pioneers of Country Music from 7 till 10. So looking forward to presenting some country and western for you at 2 minutes to 9 o'clock. This one's for Graham and Zoe and Princess. This is the music of Hank Snow. I'm moving on. Stay safe, and I'll talk to you on Saturday. Bye.

So shovel the coal at this rattle a roll and keep moving me on. Mr. Engineer, take that throttle in hand, this rattle is the fastest in the southern land.

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connecting people right across the nation. This is the Community Radio Network.

I'm not referring to Piccadilly. It's not 42nd Street, it's not the Rue de la Paix. No,

Thank you, Terry Gordon. Terry Gordon, you ask? Yes, well, it was Terry Gordon that brought Jet Williams to Australia. I was lucky enough to catch Jet Williams at Wagga Wagga. And it seems like yesterday, but it was a few years back now, folks.

Good morning. Welcome everyone to our program this morning, Community Matters. My name's Di Trotter. Great to have your company on this fairly foggy Friday, the 7th of August. Excuse me again. The current temperature outside is 9 degrees. Heading for a top today of 16. For tomorrow, a cloudy day and then rain overnight and continuing through Sunday and Monday. Top temperature tomorrow, 14 degrees. For Sunday, as I said, rain, 13 degrees, and rain continuing Monday and again 13 degrees. At least with the bit of fog and the rain, it seems like at least our overnight temperatures are going to stay around 8 or 9 degrees, which makes a difference when you get up in the morning, believe me. Thank you to Jane Calloway for introducing our program this morning with her track called Aussie Pride. Coming up on our program today, we have a number of guests. We'll be having a chat with Stuart Hall from the Horsham Historical Society just after 10. Rhonda Coffey from the University of the Third Age will be here talking about a grant they received to publish the writings of one of the groups. And I have to already say that I am a member of that group, but it had nothing to do with getting the grant or anything like that. Who else we have? Just after 11, we'll be talking to Roy Lee from the Horsham and District Orchid Society. They've got something quite special that's happening in a fortnight's time, and we want to really just give it a plug for them. And around about 11:30, we're going to be talking to Tim Nagorka about a men's group that he's started, and plenty of things that are happening around supporting mental health. So a busy show, and let's enjoy, of course, for the Gladys, the Flynns, and, of course, my wonderful Betty. Let's enjoy John McSweeney, and we're starting off today with Shine On, Harvest Moon. He's going to be a good harvest, apparently, so let's enjoy his song.

I'm Kelly. I'm a qualified bra fitter and the owner of Cook's Manchester and Lingerie at 32 Fibray Street, Horsham. 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

Community Matters, Friday 9 till noon, features guests from local organisations, a sing-along, plus music from the operatic to country. Trouble, they need a helping hand. And welcome back to Community Matters this morning with Di. Great to have your company, and thank you to all of our wonderful callers for all the calls. Thank you, of course, there to the wonderful Morrie Fields with that lovely sing-along medley, starting off with By the Light of the Silvery Moon. And, of course, we had the John McSwee little episode there, starting out with Shine On Harvest Moon. Great sing-along tunes, and I hope you enjoyed all of them. It's 23 minutes to 10, and coming up after my program today, we've got Friday Double Up with Jeff, and from 3, Magical Moments with Susan. So plenty on, and I have to say, I was listening to Triple H yesterday, and it was one of the first times that I've actually heard the international show with Shazza and Laura, and I really enjoyed that. That was on around about 9 a.m. on Thursday, or yesterday, and it was great. So I hope you enjoyed it too. A reminder for all of our U3A folk, because we're going to be having a chat to Rhonda at about 10:30 about something else happening at U3A. There are some special technology classes happening with Canva, which is a new, well, publishers being phased out. So for all of our folk out there who probably used Publisher for their newsletters or what have you, this is an opportunity to learn how to use Canva and to put your newsletter together. There's also AI for seniors. 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Right, let's go with Foster and Alan, and I'm starting off with a beautiful song called Snowbird.

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Jeff once again. 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

little bit of a medley there from the Howie Brothers Celtic Collection, Donald Wedgwood Trouzes and Scotland the Brave. Before that, of course, we had the wonderful Foster and Allen. And we started off with Snowbird, continued on with Crazy, because that's the sort of day it is today. I hope you enjoyed all of that. And I want to give a shout out to Joy, if she's listening, because she gave me some great advice. She said to me that, you know, she'd been down in other areas where they have community radio, and she said they play continuous music. So I've tried today to just alter my program just a little so we have less breaks in it. So Joy, hope you're listening. And keep up the good work volunteering at both Vinnie's and also the Salvos. Wonderful to have folk like that. Take us up to the news. Got a lovely walk in the Black Forest.